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5: Tonight, expect mostly clear conditions with lows around 45, rising to 47 overnight. West winds will be gentle, gusting up to 18 miles per hour. Tomorrow brings sunshine and a high near 76 with light west winds. Tomorrow night, anticipate partly cloudy skies with a low around 51 and a slight chance of showers and thunderstorms after 2 a.m. Tuesday, expect mostly sunny skies, a high near 72, and potential showers and thunderstorms. Wednesday, prepare for rain showers in the morning, followed by thunderstorms and highs near 70.
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1: Looks like you appreciate a good squeegee.
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1: 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Ooh, looks like one bug didn't get the memo.
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6: Tonight, expect mostly clear conditions with lows around 45, rising to 47 overnight. West winds will be gentle, gusting up to 18 miles per hour. Tomorrow brings sunshine and a high near 76 with light west winds. Tomorrow night, anticipate partly cloudy skies with a low around 51 and a slight chance of showers and thunderstorms after 2 a.m. Tuesday, expect mostly sunny skies, a high near 72, and potential showers and thunderstorms. Wednesday, prepare for rain showers in the morning, followed by thunderstorms and highs near 70.
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6: Tonight, expect mostly clear conditions with lows around 45, rising to 47 overnight. West winds will be gentle, gusting up to 18 miles per hour. Tomorrow brings sunshine and a high near 76 with light west winds. Tomorrow night, anticipate partly cloudy skies with a low around 51 and a slight chance of showers and thunderstorms after 2 a.m. Tuesday, expect mostly sunny skies, a high near 72, and potential showers and thunderstorms. Wednesday, prepare for rain showers in the morning, followed by thunderstorms and highs near 70.
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6: Tonight, expect mostly clear conditions with a low of 41 and a gentle west wind around 3 miles per hour. Monday brings sunshine and a high near 76 with a light west wind. Monday night, anticipate a slight chance of showers and thunderstorms after 2 a.m. with a low around 51. Tuesday, showers and thunderstorms are likely under mostly sunny skies, a high near 72, and west winds gusting up to 21 miles per hour. Wednesday, expect rain showers in the morning, followed by thunderstorms and a high near 70. Rainfall amounts could reach 3/4 of an inch.
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1: 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Here's Emily.
2: 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I am told very often by my manager and my team members, and I think that's a pretty common thing across the board. In most jobs, you only hear feedback when you've done something wrong. The team here frequently says, thank you for doing XYZ, and that does mean a lot.
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4: Tonight, expect mostly clear conditions with a low of 41 and a gentle west wind around 3 miles per hour. Monday brings sunshine and a high near 76 with a light west wind. Monday night, anticipate a slight chance of showers and thunderstorms after 2 a.m. with a low around 51. Tuesday, showers and thunderstorms are likely under mostly sunny skies, a high near 72, and west winds gusting up to 21 miles per hour. Wednesday, expect rain showers in the morning, followed by thunderstorms and a high near 70. Rainfall amounts could reach 3/4 of an inch.
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3: Tonight, expect mostly clear conditions with a low of 41 and a gentle west wind around 3 miles per hour. Monday brings sunshine and a high near 76 with a light west wind. Monday night, anticipate a slight chance of showers and thunderstorms after 2 a.m. with a low around 51. Tuesday, showers and thunderstorms are likely under mostly sunny skies, a high near 72, and west winds gusting

0: under mostly sunny skies, a high near 72, and west winds gusting up to 21 miles per hour. Wednesday, expect rain showers in the morning, followed by thunderstorms and a high near 70. Rainfall amounts could reach 3/4 of an inch.
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2: Tonight, expect mostly clear conditions with a low of 41 and a gentle west wind around 3 miles per hour. Monday brings sunshine and a high near 76 with a light west wind. Monday night, anticipate a slight chance of showers and thunderstorms after 2 a.m. with a low around 51. Tuesday, showers and thunderstorms are likely under mostly sunny skies, a high near 72, and west winds gusting up to 21 miles per hour. Wednesday, expect rain showers in the morning, followed by thunderstorms and a high near 70. Rainfall amounts could reach 3/4 of an inch.
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3: Tonight, expect mostly clear conditions with a low of 41 and a gentle west wind around 3 miles per hour. Monday brings sunshine and a high near 76 with a light west wind. Monday night, anticipate a slight chance of showers and thunderstorms after 2 a.m. with a low around 51. Tuesday, showers and thunderstorms are likely under mostly sunny skies, a high near 72, and west winds gust.

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3: Tonight, expect mostly clear conditions with a low of 41 and a gentle west wind around 3 miles per hour. Monday brings sunshine and a high near 76 with a light west wind. Monday night, anticipate a slight chance of showers and thunderstorms after 2 a.m. with a low around 51. Tuesday, showers and thunderstorms are likely under mostly sunny skies, a high near 72, and west winds gusting up to 21 miles per hour. Wednesday, expect rain showers in the morning, followed by thunderstorms and a high near 70. Rainfall amounts could reach 3/4 of an inch.
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2: Tonight, expect mostly clear conditions with a low of 41 and a gentle west wind around 3 miles per hour. Monday brings sunshine and a high near 76 with a light west wind. Monday night, anticipate a slight chance of showers and thunderstorms after 2 a.m. with a low around 51. Tuesday, showers and thunderstorms are likely under mostly sunny skies, a high near 72, and west winds gusting up to 21 miles per hour. Wednesday, expect rain showers in the morning, followed by thunderstorms and a high near 70. Rainfall amounts could reach 3/4 of an inch.
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0: 102.7 WKBH, an increase in clouds today, 78 the high. We have a slight chance of showers and thunderstorms late tonight, actually more toward morning, and a low of 56. Showers and thunderstorms likely tomorrow, otherwise partly sunny and 72. Slight chance of rain late tomorrow night, a low of 52. And Wednesday, showers possible, thunderstorm and a high of 71. With sunrise at 5:22, it's 52 with Guns N' Roses, The Clash, and Def Leppard next.
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102.7 WKBH. It's going to remain cooler than normal through much of the week, with daytime highs and overnight lows a few degrees below normal. Chance of rain tonight through tomorrow. More widespread heavy rain and storm chances possible around the region on Wednesday.

102.7 WKBH, the Carolina Hurricanes shut out the Vegas Golden Knights 3-0 last night, and they won their first Stanley Cup in 20 years.

0: The Betty Davis Eyes, Kim Carnes, 102.7 WKBH. An increase in clouds in 78 today. Partly cloudy tonight. There's a slight chance of showers and thunderstorms after midnight, low of 56. Partly sunny tomorrow with a chance of showers and thunderstorms in the afternoon, a high of 72. Slight chance of rain late tomorrow night, a low of 52. Wednesday, showers possible, thunderstorm in 71. And Thursday has a slight chance of rain in the afternoon, otherwise mostly sunny in 73. Pulling out the parka over there on Parkside, it's sunny, it's 52 with Supertramp. Yes, and Van Halen on the way.
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3: One person died and two people were injured in a two-car head-on crash on Highway 93 between Centerville and Arcadia early Saturday morning. Police say an SUV hit a pickup truck going the opposite direction after hitting a deer. The SUV passenger died at the scene. Both drivers were med-flighted to a nearby hospital. A convicted sex offender was released Friday to live in Vernon County. 45-year-old Rick Alexander is homeless. Alexander's record includes 2008 and 2024 convictions for child sex-related felonies and a 2001 Crawford County conviction for sexual assault. For a photo or more information, go to the Vernon County Sheriff's Office Facebook page. A lacrosse man arrested for allegedly firing shots in the 600 block of Pettibone Drive in July is scheduled to take a plea and be sentenced this afternoon. 18-year-old Antonio Shaw is charged with second-degree attempted homicide and being a convicted felon with a gun. Monroe County's Administration and Personnel Committee began reviewing applicants to be the next county administrator Thursday. Committee Chair and Board Vice Chair Wally Habegger says they ended up having 12 people apply.
4: We picked 5 to interview. I think we're okay. Yeah, I think we've got a couple of decent applicants.
3: Habegger says they'll start with the interviews a week from today and that getting a new administrator in place may take months.
5: We know that for this type of person, chances are they will have to give at least a 30-day notice from their present position. Many of them are 60-day notice. So we anticipate it's going to take some time getting another administrator fully on board. Tina is willing to extend her time with us, and that gives us some flexibility.

0: Outgoing administrator Tina Osterberg has agreed to stay on part-time for at least 5 more weeks from early July to mid-August. A Waniwak man was injured in a UTV crash Thursday. Police say the UTV of 59-year-old Mark Mortimer rolled onto its side and hit a tree after hitting a deer on a county highway. Mortimer was sent to a nearby hospital. And now you're up to date. Craig Otto, Magnum Media News.
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0: 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And not only is this program entertaining, it's also educational. For example,
1: the word of the day is exhausterwhelmulated. The feeling of being exhausted, overwhelmed, and overstimulated all at the same time. Exhausterwhelmulated.
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Jackson Churio and Blake Perkins homered. Kyle Harrison pitched 3-hit ball for 6 innings, and the Brewers shut out the Phillies 4-0 to win the series. The Twins beat the Cardinals 5-4, and the Cubs lost to the Giants 5-1.

0: An increase in clouds today. 78, your drive home with Dylan. Slight chance of showers and thunderstorms late tonight, a low of 56. Tomorrow's got a chance of showers and thunderstorms, otherwise partly sunny and 72. Chance of showers late tomorrow night, a low of 52. And Wednesday, showers possible, thunderstorm and 71. Taking time for your two-minute egg over on Thistledown. It's sunny, it's 52, and no backing down from Tom Petty next. 102.7 WKBH.
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2: One person died and two people were injured in a two-car head-on crash on Highway 93 between Centerville and Arcadia early Saturday morning. Police say an SUV hit a pickup truck going the opposite direction after hitting a deer. The SUV passenger died at the scene. Both drivers were med-flighted to a nearby hospital. A convicted sex offender was released Friday to live in Vernon County. 45-year-old Rick Alexander is homeless. Alexander's record includes 2008 and 2024 convictions for child sex-related felonies and a 2001 Crawford County conviction for sexual assault. For a photo or more information, go to the Vernon County Sheriff's Office Facebook page. A La Crosse man arrested for allegedly firing shots in the 600 block of Pettibone Drive in July is scheduled to take a plea and be sentenced this afternoon. 18-year-old Antonio Shaw is charged with second-degree attempted homicide and being a convicted felon with a gun. Monroe County's Administration and Personnel Committee began reviewing applications

0: Republicans to be the next county administrator Thursday. Committee Chair and Board Vice Chair Wally Habegger says they ended up having 12 people apply.
1: We picked 5 to interview. I think we're okay. Yeah, I think we've got a couple of decent applicants.
0: Habegger says they'll start with the interviews a week from today and that getting a new administrator in place may take months.
2: We know that for this type of person, chances are they will have to give at least a 30-day notice from their present position. Many of them are 60-day notice. So we anticipate it's going to take some time getting another administrator fully on board. Tina is willing to extend her time with us, and that gives us some flexibility.
0: Outgoing administrator Tina Osterberg has agreed to stay on part-time for at least 5 more weeks from early July to mid-August. A Waniwak man was injured in a UTV crash Thursday. Police say the UTV of 59-year-old Mark Mortimer rolled onto its side and hit a tree after hitting a deer on a county highway. Mortimer was sent to a nearby hospital. And now you're up to date. Craig Otto, Magnum Media News.
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4: 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In most jobs, you only hear feedback when you've done something wrong. 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

0: 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We are talking downright chilly. Increasing clouds in 78 today. Slight chance of showers and thunderstorms late tonight, a low of 56. Good chance of showers and thunderstorms tomorrow, otherwise partly sunny in 72. Rain chance continues tomorrow night, low of 52. Wednesday, showers, possible thunderstorm in 71. Thursday, a slight chance of showers, thunderstorm possible in the afternoon, and a high of 73. On the way, John Mellencamp, Led Zeppelin, REO, Speedwagon, and I gotta talk Dad's Day.
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I'm Kelly Wilde. It's 102.7 WKBH. This Sunday is Father's Day, and if you still haven't figured out a gift for Dad, here's what everyone else is buying. Google looked at the top trending Father's Day gifts we've been searching for over the past month. Let me give you the top five. There's watch cases, dartboards, watches, engraved cutting boards, and grills. When I was 8 years old, I remember going out with my mom and picking out a Father's Day card. And I felt kind of bad because I didn't have any money to buy him anything. But my mom said, your sentiments put on paper will mean more to him than anything you can buy him. So why don't you write him a letter or write him a poem? And I believe this was my first crack at writing a poem. So here's the poem that I wrote for my father in his Father's Day card when I was 8. Today's the day we celebrate those who we call father. You are the man I cherish most, more than any other. You give me love, you mentor me, you help me grow and thrive. I'm sorry I crashed the car in the garage when I was teaching the dog how to drive. Miss you, Pops.

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They have one heck of a lineup. Friday night, Starship, Blue Oyster Cult, The Wallflowers, Third Eye Blind. 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

0: 102.7 WKBH. It's going to remain cooler than normal through much of the week with daytime highs and overnight lows a few degrees below normal. Chance of rain tonight through tomorrow. More widespread heavy rain and storm chances possible around the region on Wednesday. Hauling the heavy hoodie out of the hamper over on Hagen. It's chilly, it's 52, and coming up, Fleetwood Mac, Foreigner, and Billy Squire.
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0: benefits we are asking for in the workforce. That's on the way. Plus, I will enlighten your day with Def Leppard, ZZ Top, and Molly Hatchet. I am Kelly Wilde. 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Clouds, 78 today. Partly cloudy tonight. There's a slight chance of showers and thunderstorms after midnight, a low of 56. Good chance of showers and thunderstorms tomorrow, though it's partly sunny and 72. Slight chance of rain late tomorrow night, a low of 52. And Wednesday, showers possible, thunderstorm in 71.
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I'm Kelly Wilde. 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A new survey asked today's workforce about the non-negotiable perks that they're looking for. And the most important stuff is health benefits and financial security. Topping the list is paid overtime. There's paid sick leave, comprehensive health insurance packages, 401k retirement package, and comprehensive dental packages. The workforce is also looking for fun rooms with games like ping pong and other recreational activities, nap rooms, a four-day work week, and pet-friendly offices. I was pretty tough when I

0: renegotiated my contract a couple years ago. I held out for the things that I wanted. I didn't get a 401k, didn't get health insurance, didn't even think about dental, but I did get a red and blue mat to take my nap on. Every shift, I get a juice box or a carton of milk and a cookie. And once a week, Mrs. Schwagel, the nice lady who comes in and cleans, gives me a meat stick from one of the many animals that her husband harvests out of their backyard. So I think I did pretty well.
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I am Kelly Wilde. It's 102.7 WKBH. And Billy Idol thinks it's funny that people get married to a song, White Wedding, because it's actually anti-marriage. Billy said, whatever they use it for, I'm glad they've enjoyed the music and I've had a great time.

0: An increase in clouds today. 78, your drive home with Dylan. Slight chance of showers and thunderstorms late tonight, a low of 56. Tomorrow's got a chance of showers and thunderstorms, otherwise partly sunny and 72. Chance of showers late tomorrow night, a low of 52. And Wednesday, showers possible, thunderstorm and 71. In a matter of moments, the Eagles till Tuesday in Aerosmith. 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
3: One person died and two people were injured in a two-car head-on crash on Highway 93 between Centerville and Arcadia early Saturday morning. Police say an SUV hit a pickup truck going the opposite direction after hitting a deer. The SUV passenger died at the scene. Both drivers were med-flighted to a nearby hospital. A convicted sex offender was released Friday to live in Vernon County. 45-year-old Rick Alexander is homeless. Alexander's record includes 2008 and 2024 convictions for child sex-related felonies and a 2001 Crawford County conviction for sexual assault. For a photo or more information, go to the Vernon County Sheriff's Office Facebook page. A La Crosse man arrested for allegedly firing shots in the 600 block of Pettibone Drive in July is scheduled to take a plea and be sentenced this afternoon. 18-year-old Antonio Shaw is charged with second-degree attempted homicide and being a convicted felon with a gun. Monroe County's Administration and Personnel Committee began reviewing applicants to be the next county administrator Thursday. Committee Chair and Board Vice Chair Wally Habegger says they ended up having 12 people apply.
4: We picked 5 to interview. I think we're okay. Yeah, I think we've got a couple of decent applicants.
3: Habegger says they'll start with the interviews a week from today and that getting a new administrator in place may take months.
5: We know that for this type of person, chances are they will have to give at least a 30-day notice from their present position. Many of them are 60-day notice. So we anticipate it's going to take some time getting another administrator fully on board. Tina is willing to extend her time with us, and that gives us some flexibility.
3: Outgoing administrator Tina Osterberg has agreed to stay on part-time for at least 5 more weeks from early July to mid-August. A Waniwak man was injured in a UTV crash Thursday. Police say the UTV of 59-year-old Mark Mortimer rolled onto its side and hit a tree after hitting a deer on a county highway. Mortimer was sent to a nearby hospital. And now you're up to date. Craig Otto, Magnum Media News.
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0: WKBH, we have an increase in clouds today, 78 the high. Slight chance of showers and thunderstorms tonight after midnight, a low of 56. Chance of showers and thunderstorms tomorrow, otherwise partly sunny and 72. Slight chance of rain late tomorrow night, low of 52. Wednesday, showers, possible thunderstorm, look for a high of 71.
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0: 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A study found the way we breathe through our nose is unique, like fingerprints. Researchers created a wearable device that can ID people with 97% accuracy based only on their breathing. That, by the way, is better than a lot of voice recognition systems. The only problem is, this is the mask you have to wear.
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Summer Jam is happening June 19th and 20th. That's this Friday and Saturday night in Eau Claire. And we are giving away two-day passes for an amazing lineup. Blue Oyster Cult, The Wallflowers, Third Eye Blind, Spin Doctors, Gin Blossoms, Brett Michaels, Styx. 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Starship.

0: 102.7 WKBH. It's going to remain cooler than normal through much of the week, with daytime highs and overnight lows a few degrees below normal. Chance of rain tonight through tomorrow. More widespread heavy rain and storm chances possible around the region on Wednesday.
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0: A Milwaukee icon getting a massive new tribute downtown in the Brew City, and it's honoring one of the most recognizable voices in Brewers history. I'll let you know who that is. I think that tease may have given it away, but I've got all the details for you in less than 15 minutes right here. I am Ben Scott.
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3: Sunny this afternoon, temperatures in the upper 70s, west winds 5 to 10. Tonight, isolated showers and thunderstorms, 55. Tomorrow, afternoon showers and thunderstorms likely, 73. Tomorrow night, a slight chance of showers.

0: of showers, 51. Wednesday, showers, possibly a thunderstorm, 72. Thursday, sunny, isolated showers or afternoon thunderstorms, 74.
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0: Ben Scott hanging out, and a major new tribute is nearly complete in downtown Milwaukee, and it's honoring one of the most beloved figures in Wisconsin sports history. A large mural dedicated to Mr. Baseball, Bob Uecker, is just about finished, celebrating his legacy as a longtime voice of the Milwaukee Brewers and a true hometown icon. The artwork created over the past several weeks by local muralist Mauricio Ramirez has quickly become a stop for fans and city tours alike. Ramirez says the goal wasn't just to paint a portrait, but to tell the story of Uke's impact on the game and the community. Now, there is a ribbon-cutting ceremony which is expected to happen later on here in the month of June. The mural is set to become a permanent reminder downtown Milwaukee of a man many still call, yours truly included, Mr. Baseball, and one of Milwaukee's most enduring voices. And I would argue one of Wisconsin's most enduring voices. We don't have to live in Milwaukee to appreciate all that Bob Uecker was and he gave to our great state. So that mural is going to be a must-see thing for myself, hopefully yet this summer.
1: Come here, baby.

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0: Hey, hey, how you doing, gang? It is Ben Scott hanging out, saying if you're like me and you never made it out to the desert, to Las Vegas, to see Def Leppard in any of their residencies of late, well, the band, they're giving all of us a little taste of the action with a new video. I've got details on where you can see that in about 12 minutes right here.
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It is Ben Scott, and again, if you're like me, as I mentioned before, you haven't made it out to Las Vegas to see any of Def Leppard's residencies of late, well, they're bringing a piece of the experience to us. The Rock and Roll Hall of Famers, they've released a new live performance for their latest single, Rejoice, which was filmed during their run at the Coliseum in Caesar's Palace. The video captures the band's dramatic entrance as they are introduced to the crowd and rise from an

the stage before launching into song. Rejoice was released back in January and marked Def Leppard's first new music since 2024's Just Like 73, which featured Rage Against the Machine guitarist Tom Morello. Now, you can watch this video over on YouTube on Def Leppard's page. It's pretty cool, too. Gives us a little taste of the action of what one of those residencies out in Las Vegas looks and feels like.

0: One of the most famous songs in rock history was at the center of a courtroom battle. This Day in Rock, we'll revisit the time Jimmy Page had to defend Stairway. I've got that for you in less than 15 minutes. I am Ben Scott.
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4: Sunny this afternoon, temperatures in the upper 70s, west winds 5 to 10. Tonight, isolated.

0: showers and thunderstorms, 55. Tomorrow, afternoon showers and thunderstorms likely, 73. Tomorrow night, a slight chance of showers, 51. Wednesday, showers, possibly a thunderstorm, 72. Thursday, sunny, isolated showers or afternoon thunderstorms, 74.
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Ben Scott hanging out today. Back to work Monday, and it was This Day in Rock, June the 15th, 2016. 10 years ago, Led Zeppelin guitarist Jimmy Page took to the witness stand in a high-profile copyright trial over the band's classic song, Stairway to Heaven. The lawsuit claimed the song's iconic opening guitar passage was copied from Taurus, an instrumental track recorded by the band Spirits back in 1968. During his testimony, Jimmy denied ever hearing the song before comparisons began surfacing online years earlier. While he acknowledged owning some Spirit albums, Page said he didn't.

Recall owning the specific record containing Taurus, though questioning later revealed a copy was indeed part of his collection. Now, that was not the smoking gun in this case, if you will, as later that month, a jury ruled in Led Zeppelin's favor, finding the Stairway to Heaven did not infringe on the copyright of Taurus. Jimmy Page in court to defend Stairway. This Day in Rock, June the 15th, 2016.

0: Ben Scott with you, and big chances are on the way at American Family Field as the Brewers have officially started construction on a new premium seating and club area called The Truss. Set to open next year, the all-inclusive space will sit along the right field line and be tied directly to 375 premium seats in the first six rows of the lower bowl. Now, those seats will feature upgraded padded seating and an enhanced in-game experience from dugout to dugout. Fans in the section will have ticket packages starting around $245 per game, which include parking, food, and beverages, both inside the new club space and delivered right to their seats as well. Inside the club will feature multiple levels of dining, a long bar, and outdoor viewing decks designed to give fans a more modern upscale ballpark experience. It will also open earlier than the rest of the stadium to give ticket holders more time inside the space. The Brewers officially say the project is part of a broader push to keep the ballpark first class and modern, enhancing the fan experience while keeping the Brewers competitive off the field as well as on it. So that looks very cool. I've seen some of the renderings online. You can check those out as well. But The Truss set to open at American Family Field next year.
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As the early part of summer continues to roll on, more of our fellow Wisconsinites are choosing staycations instead of big trips this year. We'll tell you where some of the most affordable getaway spots are in less than 15 minutes. I am Ben Scott.

0: shows right here in America's Dairyland as well. Details on those shows coming up. I am Ben Scott.
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2: One person died and two people were injured in a two-car head-on crash on Highway 93 between Centerville and Arcadia early Saturday morning. Police say an SUV hit a pickup truck going the opposite direction after hitting a deer. The SUV passenger died at the scene. Both drivers were med-flighted to a nearby hospital. A convicted sex offender was released Friday to live in Vernon County. 45-year-old Rick Alexander is homeless. Alexander's record includes 2008 and 2012.

0: 24 convictions for child sex-related felonies and a 2001 Crawford County conviction for sexual assault. For a photo or more information, go to the Vernon County Sheriff's Office Facebook page. A La Crosse man arrested for allegedly firing shots in the 600 block of Pettibone Drive in July is scheduled to take a plea and be sentenced this afternoon. 18-year-old Antonio Shaw is charged with second-degree attempted homicide and being a convicted felon with a gun. Monroe County's Administration and Personnel Committee began reviewing applicants to be the next county administrator Thursday. Committee Chair and Board Vice Chair Wally Habegger says they ended up having 12 people apply.
1: We picked 5 to interview. I think we're okay. Yeah, I think we've got a couple of decent applicants.
0: Habegger says they'll start with the interviews a week from today and that getting a new administrator in place may take months.
2: We know that for this type of person, chances are they will have to give at least a 30-day notice from their present position. Many of them are 60-day notice. So we anticipate it's going to take some time getting another administrator fully on board. Tina is willing to extend her time with us, and that gives us some flexibility.
0: Outgoing administrator Tina Osterberg has agreed to stay on part-time for at least 5 more weeks from early July to mid-August. A Waniwak man was injured in a UTV crash Thursday. Police say the UTV of 59-year-old Mark Mortimer rolled onto its side and hit a tree after hitting a deer on a county highway. Mortimer was sent to a nearby hospital. And now you're up to date. Craig Otto, Magnum Media News.
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0: Sunny this afternoon, temperatures in the upper 70s, west winds 5 to 10. Tonight, isolated showers and thunderstorms, 55. Tomorrow, afternoon showers and thunderstorms likely, 73. Tomorrow night, a slight chance of showers, 51. Wednesday, showers, possibly a thunderstorm, 72. Thursday, sunny, isolated showers or afternoon thunderstorms, 74.
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Ben Scott hanging out. And as I mentioned, back on Friday, the Rock and Roll Hall of Famers, Cheap Trick, they announced several tour changes, canceling four upcoming shows and postponing three others due to what the band is calling circumstances beyond their control. One of those affected dates hits close to home. Cheap Trick's June 28th show in Madison at the Sylvie has been postponed and rescheduled for November the 8th. Now, tickets purchased for the original date will be honored at the new show. This is the second time as well this show has been rescheduled by Cheap Trick. So if you're going to that show in Madison, make sure you're keeping up on these rescheduled dates. Again, the show rescheduled for a second time, now November the 8th in the capital city.

0: The Brewers, they keep rolling again after a dominant win over the Phillies yesterday, powered by early home runs and a strong outing on the mound. We'll recap all of that for you in about 12 minutes. I am Ben Scott.
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Hey, back to work Monday rolls on across the good land. It is Ben Scotts and the Brewers. They kept things rolling yesterday with a 4-0 win over the Phillies. Jackson Chourio set the tone right away, leading off the game with a 412-foot home run to center field. Part of what's been a blistering stretch with 5 homers in 5 games in a Major League Baseball leading surge this month for Chourio. Blake Perkins added the big swing of the night as well, crushing a 3-run home run in the 4th after coming into the game struggling at the plates, helping the Brewers firmly put the game away. On the mound, Kyle Harrison as well bounced back in a big way, tossing 6 scoreless innings while holding Philadelphia to just 3 hits and keeping the Phillies offense quiet all day. Next up, Brewers and the Guardians at American Family Field.

0: Rush has wrapped up their first residency, if you will. That's kind of what they're doing on this 50-something tour, a number of shows in the same city. Well, the first was in Los Angeles, and they keep changing the set lists, which is very cool for fans in attendance. We'll recap what album they played in its entirety in Los Angeles over the weekend. We'll do that here in just a few minutes. I am Ben Scott.
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3: One person died and two people were injured in a two-car head-on crash on Highway 93 between Centerville and Arcadia early Saturday morning. Police say an SUV hit a pickup truck going the opposite direction after hitting a deer. The SUV passenger died at the scene. Both drivers were med-flighted to a nearby hospital. A convicted sex offender was released Friday to live in Vernon County. 45-year-old Rick Alexander is homeless. Alexander's record includes 2008 and 2024 convictions for child sex-related felonies and a 2001 Crawford County conviction for sexual assault. For a photo or more information, go to the Vernon County Sheriff's Office Facebook page. A lacrosse man arrested for allegedly firing shots in the 600 block of Pettibone Drive in July is scheduled to take a plea and be sentenced this afternoon. 18-year-old Antonio Shaw is charged with second-degree attempted homicide and being a convicted felon with a gun. Monroe County's Administration and Personnel Committee began reviewing applicants to be the next county administrator Thursday. Committee Chair and Board Vice Chair Wally Habegger says they ended up having 12 people apply.
4: We picked five to interview. I think we're okay. Yeah,

0: I think we've got a couple of decent applicants.
1: Habegger says they'll start with the interviews a week from today and that getting a new administrator in place may take months.
2: We know that for this type of person, chances are they will have to give at least a 30-day notice from their present position. Many of them are 60-day notice. So we anticipate it's going to take some time getting another administrator fully on board. Tina is willing to extend her time with us, and that gives us some flexibility.
1: Outgoing administrator Tina Osterberg has agreed to stay on part-time for at least 5 more weeks from early July to mid-August. A Waniwak man was injured in a UTV crash Thursday. Police say the UTV of 59-year-old Mark Mortimer rolled onto its side and hit a tree after hitting a deer on a county highway. Mortimer was sent to a nearby hospital. And now you're up to date. Craig Otto, Magnum Media News.
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1: Sunny this afternoon. Temperatures in the upper 70s. West winds 5 to 10. Tonight, isolated showers and thunderstorms, 55. Tomorrow, afternoon showers and thunderstorms likely, 73. Tomorrow night, a slight chance of showers, 51. Wednesday, showers, possibly a thunderstorm, 72. Thursday, sunny, isolated showers or afternoon thunderstorms, 74.
5: 1027 WKBH, the station that listens to its listeners. What a concept. We're playing what you want to hear.

Ben Scott with you and Rush. We've talked a lot about their 50-something tour, and they're really making this must-see for fans. Now, back on Thursday, Geddy and Alex dedicated their entire second set to the 1981 album Moving Pictures, performing every song in order from start to finish. The set kicked off with Tom Sawyer and wrapped up with Vital Signs, marking the first time Rush has played that album in its entirety since 2011. As if that wasn't enough for longtime fans, the band also dusted off New World Man from the 1982 album Signals, giving the song its first live performance in more than two decades. And there are different videos fans took from the show, which had popped up across social media, but I gotta think they're gonna record one, two, a few of these shows and make this into a concert to be seen at a later date. Don't you think for all of us to stream that somewhere, watch it someplace? And I gotta think one of those shows in LA is going to be that concert we all get to see at some point. Holds special meaning to the group. The last place they played with Neil Peart. So one can only hope. I don't have any, you know, details or reporting on that. But I got to think a concert film is in the works from this 50-something tour from Rush.

0: albums in rock history is turning 50, and a new book is taking us behind the scenes of its creation. I'll let you know what album that is. Details on the way in about, 14 minutes. I am Ben Scott.
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Ben Scott hanging out, and the Eagles' landmark album Hotel California is celebrating its 50th anniversary with a brand new book that dives deep into the story behind the vinyl. Titled Eagles and Hotel California 50 Years, the book features more than 200 photos, rare studio images, tour shots, and memorabilia from one of rock's most legendary eras. Author and rock historian Sean Egan takes us inside the making of the album, exploring everything from the recording sessions and classic songs to the band's internal tensions and the record's lasting impact on music. Released back in late 1976, Hotel California became the Eagles' third number one album and introduced fans to guitarist Joe Walsh. It spawned timeless classics like Hotel California, New Kid in Town, and Life in the Fast Lane, and went on to become one of the best-selling albums ever, moving more than 32 million copies here in the U.S. alone. The new book arrives September the 8th and gives us another way to revisit one of the defining albums of the music we all love.

0: Happy Monday, and thank you for choosing to listen. It's appreciated. I'm Dylan. Who is paying for who? We're going to talk about that today. Let's talk about great-grandparents. And as we get older, people who are more positive show less signs of dementia. And this is according to Harvard, so I'll tell you more about what they had to say.
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5: Sunny this afternoon. Temperatures in the upper 70s. West winds 5 to 10. Tonight, isolated showers and thunderstorms, 55. Tomorrow, afternoon showers and thunderstorms likely, 73. Tomorrow night, a slight chance of showers, 51. Wednesday, showers, possibly a thunderstorm, 72. Thursday, sunny, isolated showers or afternoon thunderstorms, 74.
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0: Alice Cooper's real name is? We'll get back to that. 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Now, my question to you is, would you have known that it was Alice Cooper's credit card? Because his real name is Vincent. Vincent is his real name.
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0: It is time that we defend America and Wisconsin.
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Dylan, here's the headline. Gen Xers are in their 50s, and 33% are still dependent on their parents. Hold those thoughts and your feelings for just a second. We will talk more about this.

0: Okay, the headline is Gen Xers are in their 50s and 33% still dependent on their parents. I'm Dylan. I am Gen X. First things first, don't make me older than I am. I am not 50 yet. Gen X is anywhere between 45 and 61. I think that we all can agree with the way things are and the economy is there's most of us that are just, you know, one little snafu away from really being brought to our knees, whether it's a car accident or some type of medical diagnosis, something like that. And I believe that kicking people when they are down, lowest. That's the lowest of the low. So your financial situation is your deal. You don't have to share it with anybody if you don't want to.
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3: Sunny this afternoon, temperatures in the upper 70s, west winds 5 to 10. Tonight, isolated showers and thunderstorms, 55. Tomorrow, afternoon showers and thunderstorms likely, 73. Tomorrow night, a slight chance of showers, 51. Wednesday, showers, possibly a thunderstorm, 72. Thursday, sunny, isolated showers or afternoon thunderstorms, 74.
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102.7 WKBH. We appreciate you listening. I'm Dylan. Just a reminder, Kelly Wilde. Listen to Kelly Monday through Saturday morning. Rod Stewart in just a moment. A Def Leppard on the way.

0: If somebody was describing you, would they say that you're an optimistic person? A study out of Harvard found that older adults with a more optimistic outlook had a 15% lower risk of developing dementia. Studyfinds.org has more on that.
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Did you see Timothée Chalamet as Dylan in the movie about Bob Dylan's life? I am named Dylan, and I thought that he did a great job. 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

0: for his upcoming biopic. Will it happen? We'll see.
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0: The great Steven Spielberg has given us how many movies? Did you see Disclosure Day this past weekend? I did not make it to the movies, but let's talk more about Spielberg here in just a couple of minutes.
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1: Tonight, expect a low around 52, rising slightly overnight under partly cloudy skies with a chance of late night showers. Tomorrow, temperatures will peak near 72, then dip to around 70 in the afternoon. Anticipate morning showers and thunderstorms with gusty west winds up to 21 miles per hour. Tomorrow night, temperatures will drop to around 47, with potential rain showers after 3 a.m. Wednesday, expect highs near 68, showers, thunderstorms, and up to an inch of rain. Thursday, anticipate partly sunny skies and highs in the low 70s.
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0: Steven Spielberg just gave us Disclosure Day. I have not seen it yet, so don't tell me. Thanks for listening. I'm Dylan. Steven Spielberg has done a total of 35 movies. Does that sound? It sounds about right to me. I feel like it could have been more, though. So everybody voted. What is the best Steven Spielberg movie? E.T. was number one. Jaws at number two. Schindler's List down at four. What else is on here? Empire of the Sun down at number 10. The worst, his worst movies, number one on the list. The Lost World, Jurassic Park. I don't think that was his worst movie.
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You ever played hooky? Skipped out on work or school? Yeah, me too. Rod Stewart should have called us for some tips. Rod Stewart canceled the show in San Diego Friday night, but then jetted to Boston for the World Cup on Saturday. He even posted video from his private jet during the trip. Oh, Rod, here's the thing, man. If you're going to cancel, call in sick. You can't be posting stuff.

0: couple of musical notes, and Louder Sound has more on both these things today, or this video if you want to check it out. Mick Jagger singing a 100-year-old folk song in an English pub. It just looks like a party. And rest easy, Dee Palmer. Do you remember who she was? Are you a Jethro Tull fan? She was an arranger for Jethro Tull, but she was also the keyboardist, and she has passed at the age of 88.
1: Looks like you appreciate a good squeegee.
2: Yeah, there's something so satisfying about it.
1: Excellent corner work. Ooh, looks like one bug didn't get the memo.
2: There he is.
1: Yep, I think you got it.
2: Not quite.
1: Okay, we are going full glass.

0: Never felt so alive.
1: Squeegee on, King. Senex, here for what's ahead.
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5: Tonight, expect a low around 52, rising slightly overnight under partly cloudy skies with a chance of late night showers. Tomorrow, temperatures will peak near 72, then dip to around 70 in the afternoon. Anticipate morning showers and thunderstorms with gusty west winds up to 21 miles per hour. Tomorrow night, temperatures will drop to around 47 with potential rain showers after 3 a.m. Wednesday, expect highs near 68, showers, thunderstorms, and up to an inch of rain. Thursday, anticipate partly sunny skies and highs in the low 70s.
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Would you describe yourself as a giver? I'm Dylan. Well, yes, used to be the answer to that, period. And now, it depends who you are. MIT researchers discovered that generosity expectations depend on relationship equality. So, everything seems to be equal with friends and coworkers. However, an unequal relationship, such as boss and employee, mentor and mentee, whoever gave first is expected to give again regardless of rank. So this study challenged the universal pay it back assumption in social psychology and suggests that many workplaces and the hierarchy relationships operate

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Nobody can make you give anything you don't want to give. Yeah. Try it on, my friend. No. And that's it. Like, no explanation. Just no. And then smile.

0: The Michael Jackson biopic has passed Bohemian Rhapsody as the highest grossing music biopic ever. Have you seen the Michael Jackson movie yet? I have not. How many times have I seen Bohemian Rhapsody? At least five. And that's not an exaggeration.
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4: Tonight, expect a low around 52, rising slightly overnight under partly cloudy skies with a chance of late night showers. Tomorrow, temperatures will peak near 72, then dip to around 70 in the afternoon. Anticipate morning showers and thunderstorms with gusty west winds up to 21 miles per hour. Tomorrow night, temperatures will drop to around 47 with potential rain showers after 3 a.m. Wednesday, expect highs near 68, showers, thunderstorms, and up to an inch of rain. Thursday, anticipate partly sunny skies and highs in the low 70s.
5: 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The passion they put into their music lives here.

0: This article is everywhere today. The best drum intros in rock history ranked. Okay, think about some of your favorite rock songs. Do they have a nice drum intro? What are the names of those songs? We're going to talk more about this in just a couple moments.
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0: This article is everywhere today. The best drum intros in rock history ranked. So you think about some of your favorite rock songs. Do they have a drum intro? Bonham, number one on the list, and I'm not mad about that. Led Zeppelin's Rock and Roll is what everybody voted was the best song. But you know what did not make the top 10? I mean, think about that. Songs with great drum intros. The only one that I would put up against Led Zeppelin's Rock and Roll is Hot for Teacher by Van Halen. Alex just crushes it. And that didn't even make the top 10. Who is putting these lists together?
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I appreciate you choosing to listen to us today. Thank you. Thank you. Can we talk again tomorrow? I'll be back at about the same time. Until then, take care of yourself. Yeah, don't do the thing you know you shouldn't do. I'll try not to either.